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Number one song for Dolly. She had 25 of those, the most by any female country artist ever. Reba is just one behind with 24. But this song was a more important song to her career. It was her very first top 10 record and proved she didn't need Porter Wagoner by her side to climb the charts. And we got a big dose of her ball of fire energy on this song, too, called Mule Skinner Blues. Here is Dolly Parton.

0: It's Dolly, who said she knew, even as a child, 3 and 4 years old, she wanted to be a star. And you wonder where she came up with the idea to wear all those extravagant wigs and heavy makeup, flashy clothes and all that. Well, Dolly said she was impressed by what she called the town trollop. Of course, as a kid, she didn't know that the woman was one of those, but she loved the look and it stuck, causing some folks to say, "Why'd you come in here looking like that?" Which she rejiggered and turned into another number one song, and you got that next on our tribute to Dolly Parton.
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4: Here's your Kix Country forecast from the Weatherology Weather Center. Lows dip down to about 73 tonight under mainly clear skies, south winds 5 to 10 miles per hour. Mainly sunny skies again tomorrow, daytime highs approaching 94. Slight chance for storms tomorrow night. Lows dip down to about 73, clear skies. That's your forecast. I'm Kix 101.1 meteorologist Laura Lockwood. Right now, 88.
2: Allie was the host for Saturday Night Live, April 15th, 1989, and performed this song that night. Took off like a rocket. Hit number one 10 weeks later, and here she comes on our tribute

0: Dolly Parton had just turned 21 when Porter invited her to join his TV show in 1967. And to give Porter some well-deserved credit, he knew she was special and immediately scheduled studio time so they could record together. To give you some perspective, Dolly replaced Norma Jean, who had been on Porter's TV show 7 years, and they never released even one record together. So recording as a duet was a new thing for him, and Porter and Dolly charted 21 times together. And in the 1970s, Porter's only hits came with Dolly. His solo career had diminished, so recording with her gave Porter kind of an extended warranty. So even though Dolly left the show and Porter in 1974, she had already given him many years of fame beyond what he might have had, just as he had given her the big break she needed to become, well, Dolly. We're all about the beautiful butterfly today, and more from Dolly coming up.
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Valley simply is country. A fourth of 12 kids growing up in a poverty-stricken Pigeon Forge, Tennessee, but she would record anything. Kind of like Willie, who recorded everything from jazz to reggae, for goodness sake. A whole album of reggae tunes called Country Man. And Dolly's last recordings were from a rock album she did to pay tribute to her induction into the Rock and Roll Hall of Fame, and pushed out vinyl, disco records, and pop tarts, too. And it never seemed to matter to her country fans. I think they loved her even more than her songs. And so it was all good. And here's one of those, kind of a poppy song, still number one on the country charts, called Think About Love, as we remember Dolly Parton.

0: three of those songs, number one smashes for Dolly, who just opened a huge truck stop in Cornersville, Tennessee. It's called Dolly's Tennessee and Travel Stop. It includes a full-service sit-down restaurant where travelers and truckers are first-class citizens. That's just her latest venture among dozens of other businesses she owns and why her net worth is estimated between $450 to $650 million. And up next, an early Christmas on Rick Jackson's Country Classics.
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2: 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We've got more of Rick Jackson's Country Classics on the way right here on Iowa's Best Country, Kix 101.1.

it's a little out of step, but this song is so loved by her fans, I think it just doesn't matter. You know, psychologists say one of the toughest times of the year to get through for many who are having trouble is Christmas. All that cheer and music and color just make their troubles seem even worse next to all of that frivolity. And Dolly knew that, wrote this song for us to hold on to, let us know that we're not alone with those feelings. And featured in the film, The Best Little Whorehouse in Texas, here comes Dolly with Hard Candy Christmas.

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2: Here's your Kix Country forecast from the Weatherology Weather Center. Lows dip down to about 73 tonight under mainly clear skies, south winds 5 to 10 miles per hour. Mainly sunny skies again tomorrow, daytime highs approaching 94. Slight chance for storms tomorrow night. Lows dip down to about 73, clear skies. That's your forecast. I'm Kix 101.1 meteorologist Laura Lockwood, currently 86.
3: Shocking news this past week when we discovered that Dolly Parton had died. She was 80. You know, she had so much energy and shined so brightly, just hard to believe it's real. But she will always shine here, and today the beams are all hers on our tribute to Dolly Parton.

That was Dolly's very first number one song, called Joshua, 1970. And I was fortunate enough to meet Dolly several times. The first time was in Denver. I was the MC for her tour with Kenny Rogers when they were so hot back then. And I had my kids with me, Kelly and Jenny. And she just went crazy over them, fussing with their hair, kissing their cheeks. And I'll tell you, meeting her in person, her beauty is just breathtaking. Simply swept over me. And I understand why Merle Haggard fell in love with her. And he did. Nothing ever happened between them, but that didn't stop Merle from writing this song

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You better go on home, Kentucky gambler. But a gambler never seems to stop till he loses all he's got. And with a money-hungry fever, I played on. I played till I'd lost all at one. I was right back where I'd started from. Then I started wanting to go home.

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1: Well, I played those two songs back to back because that tune was written by Dolly Parton, called Kentucky Gambler, and the other one is about Dolly from Merle, called Always Wanting You. And up next, I've got another gambler ready to croon on our tribute to Dolly Parton.
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12: Here's your Kix Country forecast from the Weatherology Weather Center. Mainly clear skies tonight. Lows around 73. South winds 5 to 10 miles per hour. High temperatures reach up to 94 tomorrow. Mainly clear skies. Slight chance of thunderstorms tomorrow night. Lows level off around 73. Clear skies. That's your forecast. I'm Kix 101.1 meteorologist Laura Lockwood. Currently 82.

you know that Kenny and Dolly really only had two hits together? Unlike Conway and Loretta or Johnny and June, or even Porter and Dolly, all of whom had released many more. But both of those hits were number one songs. And get this, the best-selling album Dolly ever had was with Kenny Rogers on their holiday album together called Once Upon a Christmas, which sold over 7 million copies worldwide. It is a great album, by the way. If you want to get ready for Christmas, that's one to pick up. And here's one of those number one songs with Kenny Rogers and Dolly Parton and Real Love on our tribute to Dolly.

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0: It's another top five record for Dolly Parton. And by the way, the Broadway show about Dolly's life is set to preview in December, and the official opening night is scheduled for January 19th, 2027 on Broadway at the St. James Theater. And Dolly was heavily involved in the production and the writing of that show and hired Tony Award-winning director Bartlett Sher to steer things, so it's going to be good. And signature songs like Jolene, 95, and I Will Always Love You will be a part of the show. But she wrote six new songs, and of course there's going to be a lot of interest in that because we've never heard those songs before. So interest in those tickets is going to be insane once they release them, and you want to go, you better get them quick. Up next, we've got Disco Dolly. Stay tuned for more on Rick Jackson. Country Classics.
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disco was all the rage back in the late 1970s, and Dolly didn't want to be left out. So she wrote this song and intended it to be released to just the top 40 stations. And it was the B-side of her number one country song called It's All Wrong, But It's All Right. And nobody ever plays the B-side, almost never. Well, some radio stations started flipping that record over and playing this song, and country listeners seemed to like it too. So Dolly and her label said, well, go for it. And it became a hit on the country charts as well. This tune called Two Doors Down on our tribute to Dolly.

0: It's Brad Paisley and Dolly together on Dolly's last number one song called When I Get Where I'm Going from 2005. And I got a note from my sister Peggy this past week who told me she'd passed by a church sign that read, What Would Dolly Do? Which made me smile. Perfect sentiment for this moment. Dolly was deeply religious and recorded several gospel albums and always kept her faith front and center in everything she did. And I've got a spectacular reminder of that for you next on our tribute to Dolly.
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0: Hi, this is Rick Jackson. We've got more of Rick Jackson's Country Classics on the way right here on Iowa's Best Country, Kix 101.1. All right, I'm going to try and hold myself together describing this song. I'm so privileged. I was there at the Grand Ole Opry in 1989, when Dolly performed this song as a part of the CMA Awards show. Now, I've been to hundreds of shows in my 50 years playing country music, but nothing compares to that night. There she was, Dolly, walked out on stage all by herself in a beautiful, sparkling white gown. And she began to sing. And you could hear a pin drop. As the song began to build, she was joined by other musicians and singers. And by the end of the song, the entire choir of Nashville's Christ Church had joined in for just an epic conclusion. And the audience leaped to their feet, thunderous applause, stunned by the power of that performance. And Dolly said herself that night is one of her favorite moments on stage ever. And for me, it's the best performance I've ever seen. And here it is on our tribute to Dolly.

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2: Here's your Kix Country forecast from the Weatherology Weather Center. Mainly clear skies tonight. Lows around 73. South winds 5 to 10 miles per hour. High temperatures reach up to 94 tomorrow. Mainly clear skies. Slight chance of thunderstorms tomorrow night. Lows level off around 73. Clear skies. That's your forecast. I'm Kix 101.1 meteorologist Laura Lockwood. Currently 82.
3: Our tribute to Dolly, by golly, and it's time to get to work.

gone at the age of 80. It's our tribute to Dolly Parton. And now here comes a song from an album that took nearly 10 years to finally come together. Linda Ronstadt, Emmylou Harris, and Dolly Parton first sang together on a song called Mr. Sandman. We play it every once in a while here, 1981. But all three had been working together off and on for a while, since the mid-1970s. But their schedules never seemed to match up. Well, finally, in 1987, they did, when they recorded an album called Trio. It was Sam Fantastic and won a Grammy, an ACM Award for Best Album, and eventually, that album was inducted into the Grammy Hall of Fame. And here's one of the songs from Trio, Linda Ronstadt, Emmylou Harris, and Dolly on our tribute to Dolly Parton.

0: A landmark album from three of the best country singers we've ever known, Linda Ronstadt, Emmylou Harris, and Dolly Parton on the album called Trio. And I've got Kenny and Dolly next.
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18: Here's your Kix Country forecast from the Weatherology Weather Center. Mainly clear skies tonight. Lows around 73. South winds 5 to 10 miles per hour. High temperatures reach up to 94 tomorrow. Mainly clear skies. Slight chance of thunderstorms tomorrow night. Lows level off around 73. Clear skies. That's your forecast. I'm Kix 101.1 meteorologist Laura Lockwood. Currently, it's 81 degrees.

and it almost never happened because Kenny Rogers just could not seem to find his stride singing it by himself. About the time he was ready to give up, Barry Gibb said, well, maybe it would work better as a duet. And the lights went on. Kenny jumped up and said, yes, Dolly. And so they called her. And she said yes, and the moment they started singing together, everybody knew they'd struck gold. This song was a major hit in 7 different countries, and number 1 on both the country and pop charts here in America. And here they come on our tribute to Dolly.

0: all duets in that set, and all of the major hits, too, from Dolly and Porter, The Last Thing on My Mind, with Ricky Van Shelton in Rockin' Years, Everything is Beautiful with Willie, and, of course, Kenny Rogers on Islands in the Stream. And up next, a personal letter Dolly reads herself on our tribute to Dolly Parton.
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0: Dolly left her Tennessee Mountain home for Nashville the day after she graduated from high school. But she wasn't running away from home. She was running to what she believed would be fame and fortune. And of course, obviously, she was right. But oh, how she missed home. And she'll tell you all about it herself in this letter home on our tribute to Dolly.
12: This is the first letter that I wrote back home to Mom and Daddy a few days after I'd moved to Nashville. June the 2nd, 1964, Nashville, Tennessee. Dear Mama and Daddy, I hope this letter finds everybody well and happy. As for me, I'm fine, I guess. I'm just a little lonesome and a whole lot homesick. I got to Nashville okay, and I thought I'd better write and let you know, 'cause I knew you'd be worried about me. Now, I don't want you to be worried about me, 'cause I'm gonna be all right once I get settled and used to being away from home. Now, I didn't realize how much I loved you and all them noisy kids until I left, and I didn't realize how hard it was to leave home either till I started to leave and everybody started crying, including me. I cried almost all the way to Nashville. And I wanted to turn around a few times and come back, but you know how bad I've always wanted to go to Nashville and be a singer and songwriter, and I believe that if I try long enough and hard enough that someday I'll make it. Don't worry about trying to send me any money or anything, because I've got a job singing on an early morning television show here called The Eddie Hill Show, and a couple of folks already told me that they might record a couple of my songs. So I'll be making enough money to get by, and I don't want you worrying about me being hungry or anything. And Nashville's not exactly what I thought it was going to be.

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And I don't want you worrying about me getting in trouble either, because I'll be good, just like I promised you I would when I left. Well, can't think of anything else to say. 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And you write me real soon and tell everybody I said hello, and I'm going to be real anxious to hear from you, because I sure miss you, and I love you an awful lot. With love, as always, Dolly.

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His real name was Jackson Taylor, but I called him Applejack. Now, old Applejack was loved by everyone he ever knew. Applejack picked apples, but he picked the banjo, too.

0: Premier motion picture called Rhinestone with Sylvester Stallone. That's Tennessee Homesick Blues, another number one song for Dolly Parton. With Applejack in there too, and of course, Coat of Many Colors, which twice became a TV movie, first in 2015, and then again the next year with Christmas of Many Colors, both of them with monster ratings and favorable critic reviews. And I've got some final thoughts on our tribute to Dolly coming up next.
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0: 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We've got more of Rick Jackson's Country Classics on the way right here on Iowa's Best Country, Kicks 101.1.

It doesn't look quite as bright out there today, does it? And at least for me, it's because Dolly Parton is gone. And I'd like to talk about what she left us. Like the songs, 9 to 5, Here You Come Again, Jolene, Islands in the Stream, I Will Always Love You, Coat of Many Colors, those are all iconic songs that'll be played forever. How about her businesses, Dollywood? You know that every employee there, full-time or part-time, gets their college tuition free, and that includes books. And the park itself will match up with anything Disney's ever offered, and the bonus is she's got another,

must be a dozen theaters in there with all kinds of incredible entertainment. And of course, she's got the frozen food hotels, restaurants, fashions, entertainment venues, all of that. How about her philanthropy? The Imagination Library has provided over 330 million books for kids all over the world. All those families that were involved in the Gatlinburg fires, $9 million she gave to them, $10,000 for each family affected by that. Over $1 million to Moderna to help develop a vaccine to help fight the spread of COVID. And that's just the beginning of it for her. Then there's the movies, the TV shows, the Broadway play about her life about to open next year. But mostly, we'll remember her. That smile, her sense of humor, and the way she loved everyone she ever met. I hope you're listening, Dolly, because my message for you is the same message you gave us. I will always love you.

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2: Here's your Kix Country forecast from the Weatherology Weather Center. Mainly clear skies tonight. Lows around 73. South winds 5 to 10 miles per hour. High temperatures reach up to 94 tomorrow. Mainly clear skies. Slight chance of thunderstorms tomorrow night. Lows level off around 73. Clear skies. That's your forecast. I'm Kix 101.1 meteorologist Laura Lockwood. Right now, 79.
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11: Here's your Kicks Country forecast from the Weatherology Weather Center. Mainly clear skies tonight. Lows around 73. South winds 5 to 10 miles per hour. High temperatures reach up to 94 tomorrow. Mainly clear skies. Slight chance of thunderstorms tomorrow night. Lows level off around 73. Clear skies. That's your forecast. I'm Kix 101.1 meteorologist Laura Lockwood. Right now, it's 79 degrees.
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12: With your KIX Country forecast from the Weatherology Weather Center. Lows dip down to about 73 tonight under partly cloudy skies. Winds out of the south, 8 to 15 miles per hour. Lots of sunshine tomorrow. Daytime highs approaching 94. Clear skies tomorrow night. Slight chance of thunderstorms. Lows dip down to about 73. That's your forecast. I'm KIX 101.1 meteorologist Laura Lockwood. Currently 81.
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3: Here's your Kicks Country forecast from the Weatherology Weather Center. Lows dip down to about 73 tonight under partly cloudy skies. Winds out of the south, 8 to 15 miles per hour. Lots of sunshine tomorrow. Daytime highs approaching 94. Clear skies tomorrow night. Slight chance of thunderstorms. Lows dip down to about 73. That's your forecast. I'm Kicks 101.1 meteorologist Laura Lockwood. Right now, 79.
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12: Here's your Kix Country forecast from the Weatherology Weather Center. Lows dip down to about 73 tonight under partly cloudy skies. Winds out of the south, 8 to 15 miles per hour. Lots of sunshine tomorrow. Daytime highs approaching 94. Clear skies tomorrow night. Slight chance of thunderstorms. Lows dip down to about 73. That's your forecast. I'm Kix 101.1 meteorologist Laura Lockwood. Right now, 81.
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13: Here's your Kix Country forecast from the Weatherology Weather Center. Lulls up aloft around 73 overnight under partly cloudy skies. Southerly winds 8 to 15 miles per hour. Sunshine mixed with clouds at times again. Wednesday, daytime highs approaching 94. Mainly cleared Wednesday night, lows around 73. That's your forecast. I'm Kix 101.1 meteorologist Laura Lockwood. Currently, it's 81 degrees.
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10: Here's your Kix Country forecast from the Weatherology Weather Center. Lows level off around 73 overnight under partly cloudy skies, southerly winds 8 to 15 miles per hour. Sunshine mixed with clouds at times again. Wednesday, daytime highs approaching 94. Mainly cleared Wednesday night, lows around 73. That's your forecast. I'm Kix 101.1 meteorologist Laura Lockwood. Currently, it's 81 degrees.
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10: Here's your updated forecast brought to you by Quickstar, supporting local weather in communities across the state. Lows dip down to about 73 overnight under partly cloudy skies. Winds out of the south, 8 to 15 miles per hour. Sunshine mixed with clouds at times. Wednesday, daytime highs approaching 94. That's your forecast. I'm Kix 101.1 meteorologist Laura Lockwood. Right now, it's 79 degrees.
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10: 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Lows dip down to about 73 overnight under partly cloudy skies. Winds out of the south, 8 to 15 miles per hour. Sunshine mixed with clouds at times. Wednesday, daytime highs approaching 94. That's your forecast. I'm Kix 101.1 meteorologist Laura Lockwood. Right now, it's 79 degrees.
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8: Here's your updated forecast brought to you by Quickstar, supporting local weather in communities across the state. Lows dip down to about 73 overnight under partly cloudy skies. Winds out of the south, 8 to 15 miles per hour. Sunshine mixed with clouds at times. Wednesday, daytime highs approaching 94. That's your forecast. I'm Kix 101.1 meteorologist Laura Lockwood. Currently 78.
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5: Here's your updated forecast brought to you by Quickstar, supporting local weather in communities across the state. Lows dip down to about 73 overnight under partly cloudy skies. Winds out of the south, 8 to 15 miles per hour. Sunshine mixed with clouds at times. Wednesday, daytime highs approaching 94. That's your forecast. I'm Kix 101.1 meteorologist Laura Lockwood. Currently 75.
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6: Forecast from the Weatherology Weather Center. Lows level off around 73 overnight under partly cloudy skies. Southwest winds 8 to 15 miles per hour. Sunshine mixed with clouds at times again. Wednesday, daytime highs approaching 92. Lows level off around 73. Wednesday night, chance for storms. That's your forecast. I'm Kix 101.1 meteorologist Laura Lockwood. Currently 77.
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9: Here's your Kix Country forecast from the Weatherology Weather Center. Mainly cloudy skies expected overnight. Lows around 73. Winds out of the southwest, 8 to 15 miles per hour. High temperatures reach up to 92. Wednesday, partly cloudy skies. Chance for storms Wednesday night. Lows around 73. Mainly clear. That's your forecast. I'm Kix 101.1 meteorologist Laura Lockwood. Right now, 75.
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0: Tama, Toledo, Gladbrook, and the rest of Tama County. 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
11: Here's your Kicks Country forecast from the Weatherology Weather Center. Mainly cloudy skies expected overnight, lows around 73. Winds out of the southwest, 8 to 15 miles per hour. High temperatures reach up to 92. Wednesday, partly cloudy skies. Chance for storms, Wednesday night, lows around 73. Mainly clear. That's your forecast. I'm Kix 101.1 meteorologist Laura Lockwood. Currently 76.
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7: Forecast from the Weatherology Weather Center. Mainly cloudy skies expected. Overnight, lows around 73. Winds out of the southwest, 8 to 15 miles per hour. High temperatures reach up to 92. Wednesday, partly cloudy skies. Chance

0: for storms Wednesday night, lows around 73, mainly clear. That's your forecast. I'm Kix 101.1 meteorologist Laura Lockwood. Currently 76.
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3: 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Sipping on a six pack of Lone Star Light. She did him dirty, took him to the cleaners. 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
8: Here's your Kix Country forecast from the Weatherology Weather Center. Partly cloudy today with a high of 92. Southwest winds 5 to 10 miles per hour. Chance of thunderstorms tonight. Lows of aloft around 73. Sunshine mixed with clouds at times tomorrow. Chance of thunderstorms. High temperatures reach up to 91. That's your forecast. I'm Kix 101.1 meteorologist Laura Lockwood. Right now, 73.
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12: Here's a look at your Kix Country forecast from the Weatherology Weather Center. For today, a mixture of clouds and sunshine with high temperatures climbing into the lower 90s. For tonight, a chance for some late night showers and storms, low of 73. And for Thursday, chance for some early day storms, working up to 90. And that's your forecast. I'm Kix 101.1 meteorologist Michael Caron. Right now, it's 73.
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Speaking of the coast, remember five for beach, you and me. That sunset, cliffs by the sea, and the night rolled in. And you still talk about that moon that I can't recall, but God, I saw.

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1: Good morning, Kicks Country, and welcome into a Wednesday edition of the Morning Kickstart. We've got all your favorites coming up, including your Nashville Music Minute preview and, of course, your Brain Buster. But first, we got to get to news, traffic, and weather here on a Wednesday morning.
0: Bell Plain, Vinton, Garrison, and the rest of Benton County. 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

0: Kicking us off here this morning, it's the news director down in the newsroom with the news, Zach Tomish.
1: Good morning, Dave, and boy howdy am I happy the computer is working today. State officials are warning Iowans to not buy a product called Kratom that's being sold in some Iowa convenience stores and gas stations, as well as shops that sell cigarettes or vapes. Leaves from a Kratom plant are crushed to make an organic version, and Governor Kim Reynolds says some synthetic versions of Kratom are 46 times as powerful as morphine.
2: And the number of deaths caused by Kratom is rising at a very disturbing rate.
1: The governor says in the first 7 months of this year, there have been 16 Kratom-related deaths in Iowa.
2: We're at a point where this issue cannot be ignored any longer.
1: The state will launch a public relations campaign in October with warnings about Kratom and share information with Iowans about where they can go to get help. A report from the Iowa Attorney General's office says a Jefferson police officer was justified in the fatal shooting of a man following an attempted traffic stop. Radio Iowa's Dar Danielson reports.
3: The report says Keegan Dean Kennedy fled from Jefferson police officer Shayton Thurman when the officer attempted to stop him around 1:25 a.m. Sunday, July 26 for several traffic violations. Kennedy eventually stopped on a county road, jumped out of his car, and ran at the officer's patrol car while holding a knife in the air. Officer Thurman fired at Kennedy, who continued coming at him and stabbed the officer in the face. He pushed Kennedy away and fired at him again. Kennedy died at the scene. The officer was treated for stab wounds to his face.
1: We are now officially 1 month out from the start of the Iowa Wild season. The Iowa Wild are the affiliate of the Minnesota Wild hockey team. The Iowa Wild start their season away at the Texas Stars. They'll play two games to start the year down in Texas on Friday, October 2nd, and Saturday, October 3rd. They'll open their season at home on Friday, October 9th, against the Rockford Ice Hogs. For Iowa's Best Country Kicks 101.1, I'm Zach Tomish.
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6: I'm Kira Hart with Ag News on Brownfield. An ag economist says he's not ruling out the possibility of $6 corn as harvest gets underway. Ben Brown with University of Missouri Extension tells Brownfield the corn market's been relatively strong the last few weeks, and
7: we'd probably have to see a little bit more bullish support to get to $6, but it's certainly possible.
6: Farmers are preparing for a variable harvest across the Midwest. An Iowa State University Extension agronomist says the state's first case of red crown rot infection has been confirmed. Rebecca Vitito says the soybean disease was identified in a Des Moines County field in late August.
8: We look towards the base of the plant. If it's red crown rot, we're going to see more of a red discoloration at the base of that soybean plant.
6: Soybean crush demand continues to be strong. USDA says 222 million bushels of beans were crushed in July. That's above pre-report estimates. For more ag news, markets, and weather, go to brownfieldagnews.com. I'm Kara Hart for Brownfield.
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0: 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Taking a look at our forecast today, a high of 92 degrees today, lows down to 73 with a chance of precipitation mostly for this evening. About a 40% chance of scattered thunderstorms late. That'll continue into our Thursday, a high of 91, lows down to 73. Friday, 93, lows down to 71. And Saturday, 94, lows down to 69 before it looks like we might start to cool off starting Sunday at 89, then Monday and Tuesday next week. Down into the mid-80s. I say down into the mid-80s, like it'll feel a heck of a lot different. As we take a look around Kicks Country here this morning, sitting right around that 70-degree mark, 69 in Boone.

76 in Des Moines, 70 in Nevada and State Center. It's 73 in Grinnell, 71 in Grundy Center, 72 in Belle Plaine. As much of Cakes Country sits right about that 70-degree mark. It's 71 with mostly clear skies above the Cake Studios here this morning with Tim McGraw to kick us off on a Wednesday morning. A real good man. It's Iowa's best country on Kicks on a 1.1 609 on the morning kickstart.

take a look at traffic here on your morning commute in and around Kicks Country. As roads look pretty good out there here this morning. Not a whole lot going on out there on the roadways into our 6 o'clock hour on a Wednesday morning. Coming up later on in the show today, we will give you an opportunity to win some iCubs tickets. That's right. Not yet. Don't get the phones out just yet. It's a little early for that. But later on in the show, listen for that live and cue to call announcement, and we'll be giving you a family four-pack of tickets to an Iowa Cubs game that you can use for the rest of the 2026 season. So keep an eye out for that, and keep an ear out for that, I should say, as that'll be coming up later on in the show. It's Lainey Wilson featuring John May.

0: Lainey Wilson and John Mayer, Phone Keys Wallet. It's Iowa's Best Country on Kix on 1.1. Coming up at 7:20 this morning, it's our Nashville Music Minute. Garth Brooks and Trishy Yearwood making an annual Dolly Day at their Nashville bar. Also, Kane Brown's next album features a duet. We'll talk about who it's with. And Lukey B, Luke Bryan, facing some accusations about his song Fish Hunt Golf Drink. No, I didn't make up that song title name. That's what it's called. We'll talk about all that and more coming up during our Nashville Music Minute at 7:20 right here on the Morning Kickstart. And remember, it's always on demand at kixweb.com. Chris Jansen on now.
1: Yeah, I've been sitting around playing them haggard sounds. Running them memories up, take me back to a square body truck. All my buddies all circled around in an old city parking lot. Remember, thought we had it all.

0: Chris Jansen, Fight for a Girl. It's Iowa's best country on Kicks on 1.1. It's 6:19 on the morning kickstart. Time to check in with Kicks on 1.1 meteorologist Michael Caro. Michael, our hot and humid week continues.
1: Yeah, it continues not only here through the duration of your work week, but even into your Saturday and Sunday time frame, with maybe a little bit lesser on that heat and humidity finally by Labor Day Monday, but not so the case for today. We're headed up into the lower 90s for the actual air temperatures, but could feel as hot as the upper 90s, factoring in the high humidity values for today. There's a slight chance for some showers and storms, especially to the north of about a Fort Dodge to Grundy center line for today. To the south of there, largely looking to stay precipitation free. For tonight, as another weak upper-level disturbance looks to edge in from the west, there's a chance for at least some widely scattered thunderstorms developing late tonight into this time Thursday morning. For tonight, muggy overnight lows in the lower 70s. And for Thursday, once we get past those morning showers and storms, we're back to the blazing sunshine again by Thursday afternoon. Highs working up to 90, but could again feel as hot as the upper 90s. A low-end chance for perhaps an isolated shower or storm to wrap up the work week on Friday, a high of 91. Still expecting those lower 90s on Saturday, looking to stay completely dry. And then some hit-or-miss type shower and storm chances returning for Sunday and into your Labor Day Monday. Sunday, a high of 88. Closer to the middle 80s for high temperatures for Labor Day. September is Better Breakfast Month. Start your day with a slice of toast made with locally baked country hearth bread. Better mornings begin with better bread. I'm weatherology meteorologist Michael Caro.
0: All right, thanks, Michael. Coming up, we'll check down in the newsroom with Zach Tomich for an information update, and we'll play the Brain Buster here on the Morning Kickstart.
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0: White sand koozie in my hand. It's Jake Owen and Beachin here on the Morning Kickstart. Iowa's best country on Kicks at 1.1. And yeah, it sure does still feel like summer out there. And looks like it will for the rest of the opening week of September. We'll check on your weather in just a moment, but first we got to get down to the newsroom for an information update from Zach Tomish.
1: Thanks, Dave, and happy National Blueberry Popsicle Day. It's now September, and as the days get shorter, Iowa's farmers will soon be headed into the fields, and harvest time can be a particularly dangerous time on the state's rural roads. Iowa motorists are now asked to stay extra alert. Farmers are going to be operating heavy machinery out on the roads, so drivers will find slow-moving vehicles out on the highways. As a reminder to drivers, it's illegal to pass farm machinery or any vehicle at an intersection or in no-passing zones. U.S. Agriculture Secretary Brooke Rollins visited the Farm Progress Show in Boone yesterday, touting announcements for the cattle industry that came after President Trump waived tariff charges on imported beef for 90 days to reduce ground beef prices for consumers. The move caused cattle prices to drop. Rollins says the USDA will offer an insurance product for cattle producers who retain heifers and cows to grow their herds, and the agency will provide more loans for regional beef processors.
2: The big four concentration of our packing has not been conducive to rebuilding the herd, to supporting our independent ranchers, to incentivizing young farmers and ranchers to get into the business.
1: The number of cattle in the U.S. recently hit a 75-year low as farmers sold cattle they could not feed after droughts reduced the volume of grass available in pastures. Rollins promises the USDA will be more flexible in granting access to Conservation Reserve Program acres for grazing or providing hay to cattle. Nearly the entire southern half of Iowa is under a heat advisory today through Thursday. The National Weather Service is warning Iowans that the next 3 days will be extremely hot and heat indices could reach 105 degrees. Learn more at weather.gov/DMX. 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I'm Zach Tomish on Kicks 101.1.
3: There's a storm coming, wind, thunder, and now the power's out. 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
0: Kicks Country Weather. Let's take a look at our forecast here for the day in Kicks Country. A high of 92 today, lows down to 73, with a chance for some scattered thunderstorms late this evening, about a 40% chance. Otherwise, mainly clear skies, I should say. Thursday, a high of 91, lows down to 73. Another continued chance for scattered thunderstorms early in the day Thursday. Friday, 93, lows down to 71. And Saturday, 94, lows down to 69. So those of you headed out and about for some football Friday nights and perhaps even some college football Saturdays, going to be warm this week. 72 in Belle Plaine and Tama, 70 in Eldora and Radcliffe, 71 in Traer and Ames. It's also 71 outside the Kick Studios as we get ready to play the Brain Buster. It's coming up right after Kenny Chesney and Carry On. It's Iowa's best country on Kicks at 1.1, streaming live at kicksweb.com and on the Kicks app. You can download it for iPhone and Android devices today.

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1: We are playing the Brain Buster here on a Wednesday morning. We've made it to the middle of the work week. How about $15 in cash on the line, as well as the title of Smartest Person in Kicks Country with your Brain Buster, brought to you by Bricktown Bakery in historic downtown Nevada. 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Always worth the trip. According to a recent survey, 2 in 10 adults say they value this more than their sleep. Right now, I don't think I value anything more than my sleep, but apparently 2 in 10 adults say they value this more than their sleep. What is it? If you think you've got the answer, give us a call. 1-800-753-6101.

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1: 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Visit them today. Always worth the trip. And Brain Buster is always worth it, in my opinion. Let's head to our phone line, see if we can crown ourselves a winner. Good morning, Kickstarter 1.1. Who's this?
2: Bill.
1: Hi, Bill. How's it going this morning?
2: Good.
1: All right, Bill. 2 in 10 adults say they value this more than their sleep. What do you think?
2: Their job.
1: Their job. Yeah, that's a good one to value, Bill. But no, not what we're looking for.
2: Okay.
1: Good morning, Kickstarter 1.1. Who's this?
3: This is George.
1: George, what do you think?
3: Yeah, is it their spouse?
1: Their spouse. Yeah, I could see people valuing their spouse, but no, not what we're looking for.
3: All right, thank you.
1: Good morning, Kickstarter 1.1. Who's this?
4: Happy.
1: All right, Happy. A recent survey found 2 in 10 adults say they value this more than their sleep. What do you think?
4: Social media.
1: Social media. Yeah, that's a good one, Happy. But no, not what we're looking for.
4: All right.
1: Good morning, Kickstarter 1.1. Who's this?
4: Happy again.
1: All right, Happy again. What do you think here this morning, Happy?
4: Cell phone.
1: Yeah, that's a good one, Happy, but no, not what we're looking for this morning.
4: Okay.
1: Good morning, Kickstarter 1.1. Who's this?
5: Shelly.
1: Hi, Shelly. What do you think this morning on the Brain Buster?
5: I think family time.
1: Family time. Yeah, that's a good thing to prioritize, but no, it's not what we're looking for.
5: All right, thank you.
1: Still looking to crown the smartest person in it Kicks Country. According to a recent survey, 2 in 10 adults say they value this more than their sleep. What do you think it is? If you think you've got the answer, give us a call. 1-800-753-6101 as we play the Brain Buster on a Wednesday morning brought to you by Bricktown Bakery in Nevada. Jacob Hackworth, what took you so long on

0: The Brain Buster.
1: Back for round two of our Brain Buster this morning, brought to you by Bricktown Bakery in historic downtown Nevada. Visit them today. Always worth the trip. Headed back to the phone lines to see if we can crown a winner. Good morning, Kicks at 1.1. Who's this?
2: Happy.
1: All right, Happy is the third time the charm this morning.
2: Checking the news.
1: Checking the news. Yeah, Happy. Another good answer, but unfortunately, third time not the charm today.
2: All right.
1: Good morning, Kicks at 1.1. Who's this?
3: Tracy.
1: All right, Tracy. How you doing this morning?
3: Good.
1: That is great to hear, Tracy. All right, 2 in 10 adults say they value this more than their sleep. What do you think?
3: Is it their coffee or energy drinks?
1: Coffee or energy drinks. Yeah, that's a great answer, Tracy. But no, it's not what we're looking for today.
3: All right, thank you.
1: Good morning, Kicks at 1.1. Who's this?
4: Bill.
1: All right, Bill, back for round two. What do you think here this morning?
4: It'd be their pet.
1: Their pet, yeah. A lot of people value their pets quite a bit, Bill, and I'm definitely one of them. But no, it's not what we're looking for.
4: Okay.
1: Good morning, Kicks at 1.1. Who's this?
5: Hi, this is Madison.
1: Hi, Madison. How are you this morning?
5: Good. How are you?
1: All right. I'm doing well, Madison. Well, all right. 2 in 10 adults say they value this more than their sleep. What do you think?
5: Working out?
1: Yeah, that's a great answer, Madison, but unfortunately not what we're looking for today.
5: Thank you.
1: Get up. Sorry about that. Yeah, we got to lock up the vault here today. We'll play for $20 tomorrow. According to a recent survey, 2 in 10 adults say they value this more than their sleep. What is it? Binge watching their favorite.

0: favorite TV shows or movies. People need to just go to bed. You can start the next episode tomorrow. Go to bed. Get your 8 hours. Wake up and watch the show the next morning. That's our Brain Buster this morning. According to a recent survey, 2 in 10 adults say they value binge-watching shows or movies over sleep. Visit Bricktown Bakery in historic downtown Nevada today. Always worth the trip. We'll play the Brain Buster again tomorrow morning right here on the Morning Kickstart.
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0: 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Lows down to 73 tonight. Tomorrow, talking's easy, folks. Thursday, high of 91, lows down to 73. Friday, 93, lows down to 71. And Saturday, 94, lows down to 69. Some intermittent chances for some rain showers here in Kicks country. Your best chance will be tonight into tomorrow at 40% for the rest of your work week. As we take a look around Kicks country here this morning, temperatures are still sitting pretty right around the 70-degree mark. 68 in Boone, up to 75 in Des Moines. Everywhere else in Kicks country, somewhere in between, including Grinnell at 73 and Tama at 72. It's 71 outside the Kicks studios here this morning under mostly sunny skies. With Chris Stapleton here on the Morning Kickstart. 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
1: Into our 7 o'clock hour, we've got your Nashville Music Minute coming up, as well as your Tinseltown Minute, plus Carrie Underwood, Jason Aldean, and Riley Green all early this hour. 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
0: Des Moines, Ames, Marshalltown, and the rest of Central Iowa. 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
1: Thanks, Dave. The executive committee appointed to oversee the University of Iowa's Center for Intellectual Freedom discussed hiring a permanent director during their meeting yesterday. Interim director Luciano DeCastro is one candidate that they voted to support moving forward. Other candidates on their list were talked about in a closed session as they asked their names to not be made public. Chair of the executive committee, Christine Hensley, says the new director is going to have input on how this department is set up, and the university is also going to have input because they'll work with the academic officer at the regent's office on what classes may or may not qualify. State climatologist Justin Glisson says the heat dome that settled over Iowa in August had an impact on both temperatures and the amount of rainfall. The average temperature is about 1.2 degrees above the 30-year climatology, and it'll be in the top 25 in the record book for warmest August. August averaged 5.25 inches of rainfall, about 1.12 inches above normal. Iowa State football coach Jimmy Rogers says his team is ready for its first challenge. The Cyclones open the season this Saturday by hosting Southeast Missouri out of the FCS ranks.
2: But the mission is winning. You know, a lot of people fear away or shy away from saying that. Like, we need to win. And it's not just about winning. It's about how you win. You can't judge yourself just on the result of that. Is it our best? Does it look like what we expected and what we hammered through from spring to summer to fall and accept nothing but their best?
1: This game is set to kick off at 12 o'clock noon this Saturday, and it'll be aired on ESPN. For Iowa's Best Country Kicks 101.1, I'm Zach Tomish.
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0: 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Taking a look at our forecast today for your middle of the week. A high of 92 today, lows down to 73. Sunshine and mixed with clouds at times. We also have a chance for some scattered thunderstorms late, about a 40% chance of precipitation here tonight. Otherwise, mainly clear skies. Tomorrow, high of 91, lows down to 73, and more of the same through Friday and Saturday.

bring a hat with you and perhaps an extra bottle of water. 68 this morning in Boone, 73 in Grinnell, 70 in Nevada State Center and at Grundy Center. Also, Eldora and Radcliffe at 70 degrees as well. Outside the Kick Studios, we're sitting at 71 degrees and mostly sunny skies with Riley Green to kick off our 7 o'clock hour. Think as you drunk. It's Iowa's best country on Kicks at 101.1. 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

Take a look at traffic here on your morning commute into the 7 o'clock hour here in and around Kicks Country. Got one update for you. I-80 eastbound roadway. Well, just as I say that, roadway reopened to traffic at exit 141 near Altoona there along I-80 eastbound. Other than that, roads looking good out there in a Kicks Country as you make your way to work, to school, or wherever it is you may be headed this morning. Weekdays, Monday through Friday, starting at 2:20 p.m. Doris will ask you a question, and if you're the first to answer it correctly, you'll win yourself a deluxe car wash with Supershine Mastermind from Supershine Car Wash and Kicks on a 1.1. 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It's Iowa's best country on Kicks on a 1.1. It's 7:09 here on a Wednesday morning.

Carrie Underwood and a Ghost Story. It's Iowa's Best Country on a Kix on a 1.1. Coming up on a Saturday, we'll have the Iowa State football team as they take on Southeast Missouri State at Jack Trice Stadium. And of course, coming up on, tomorrow, Thursday, we'll have our Cyclone Insider with Voice of the Cyclones, John Walters. And we'll be talking all things Cyclone football as year one of Jimmy Rogers is set to take place and start up here this weekend. I'm excited for it. There's part of me that thinks, you know, no expectations. And, you know, we just kind of see what happens this season and we get to live with it. And another part of me is maybe there is some expectation, but mostly because there is no expectation, of course. We'll be talking with John Walters about all of that tomorrow and kind of what to expect because he knows the ins and outs of everything and he knows what you Cyclone fans out there can come to expect come Saturday with the Cyclone Insider brought to you by Legends American Grill in Marshalltown. The game is always on at Legends and we'll be talking to John Walters tomorrow morning about all things Cyclones coming up this weekend. The latest from Jason Aldean. Anytime soon. It's Iowa's Best Country on Kix 101.1. 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
3: Nashville Music Minute this morning here on the Morning Kickstart with the latest in Nashville news. It's Nashville. Me, Darth Brooks. I like Darth Brooks a lot more. Garth Brooks and Trisha Yearwood are making September 25th an annual Dolly Day at their Nashville bar to support children's

0: literacy. Their friends in low places, Bar and Honky Tonk, will donate its entire income that day to Dolly Parton's Imagination Library. The date is a reference to Dolly Parton's 925, September 25th. I see what you did there. Kane Brown's next album will include a duet with Shania Twain. Brown says the song is a male version of Whose Bed Have Your Boots Been Under? And that he and Twain cleared it backstage at the ACMs after she heard it and liked it. He says the album will mix old school sounds, including 1950s style music, with newer styles, and could include a hip hop song as well. Brown says he pushed back the release while searching for the right songs and trying to make the project cohesive. That's listen, I get it. Pushing dates back, making sure everything sounds right. Also, at the same time, make sure it sounds right the first time, and then you don't have to do that. Still excited for it. Luke Bryan says accusations that his song Fish, Hunt, Golf, Drink was made with AI are false. Oh, trust me, Luke. I think we know. He addressed the online backlash during an interview. The AI narrative started with a few social media posts before spreading. Luke, he previously told NBC the song was designed to be fun and share what he loves to do. He says most of the negative comments came from teens. I would say that most of the negative comments came from people who heard the song. My first thought when I heard it was that it was the worst song I'd ever heard, and I was going to play it 500 times this summer. That was pretty accurate. Because I'll be honest, it does kind of... There is a part of me that does kind of like it, but it's still... It's just go listen to it if you haven't already. That is our Nashville Music Minute here on The Morning Kickstart.
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Some Alan Jackson, Good Time from 2008, and Morgan Wallen have been by now from, well, right now. It's in the Billboard Hot 100 Top 5 for this week as we continue on our work week here today. We continue on into the 7 o'clock hour with an information update.

0: time to send it out of the newsroom with the news director. Here's Zach Tomish. Good morning, Zach.
1: Thanks, Dave, and happy National Blueberry Popsicle Day. It's now September, and as the days get shorter, Iowa's farmers will soon be headed into the fields, and harvest time can be a particularly dangerous time on the state's rural roads. Iowa motorists are now asked to stay extra alert. Farmers are going to be operating heavy machinery out on the roads, so drivers will find slow-moving vehicles out on the highways. As a reminder to drivers, it's illegal to pass farm machinery or any vehicle at an intersection or in no-passing zones. U.S. Agriculture Secretary Brooke Rollins visited the Farm Progress Show in Boone yesterday, touting announcements for the cattle industry that came after President Trump waived tariff charges on imported beef for 90 days to reduce ground beef prices for consumers. The move caused cattle prices to drop. Rollins says the USDA will offer an insurance product for cattle producers who retain heifers and cows to grow their herds, and the agency will provide more loans for regional beef processors.
2: The big four concentration of our packing has not been conducive to rebuilding the herd, to supporting our independent ranchers, to incentivizing young farmers and ranchers to get into the business.
1: The number of cattle in the U.S. recently hit a 75-year low as farmers sold cattle they could not feed after droughts reduced the volume of grass available in pastures. Rollins promises the USDA will be more flexible in granting access to Conservation Reserve Program acres for grazing or providing hay to cattle. Nearly the entire southern half of Iowa is under a heat advisory today through Thursday. The National Weather Service is warning Iowans that the next 3 days will be extremely hot and heat indices could reach 105 degrees. Learn more at weather.gov/DMX. 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I'm Zach Tomish on Kix 101.1.
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0: 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Going to be a hot one today and going to be hot through the rest of your work week. 92 today, lows down to 73 with a chance for some scattered thunderstorms late, about a 40% chance of precipitation. Otherwise, mainly clear skies here this evening. Tomorrow, high of 91 and a chance for those scattered thunderstorms to remain early on in the day. Thursday night, lows down to 73. Friday, 93, lows down to 71. And Saturday, a high of 94. Degrees. As we look around Kix Country this morning, temperatures still in the lower 70s, except in Des Moines. It's 76 and sunny there, 69 in Boone, 73 in Grinnell and Belle Plaine, 71 in Ames and State Center. It's also 71 and mostly sunny outside the Kix studios here this morning as we make our way towards our Tinseltown Minute. It's coming up right after Luke Combs, The Kind of Love We Make. Iowa's Best Country on Kix on 1.1. Again, coming up a little bit later on in the show, we'll be giving away some Iowa Cubs tickets, so stay tuned for that.

0: Kicks Tinseltown Minute.
1: Tinseltown Minute for your Wednesday, September 2nd, 2026. A Michael Jackson military-style jacket could sell for between $243,000 and $486,000 at an upcoming music memorabilia auction. The black and gold jacket, decorated with 24-karat gold braiding, was worn by Jackson during public appearances between 1994 and 1996. The auction is scheduled for October 1st. Netflix has bought a new 3-part documentary about Friends star Matthew Perry called The One About Matthew Perry. The documentary will premiere on October 27th and will celebrate Perry's life and legacy and will feature intimate stories from close family and friends, including Perry's sister, Mia. Prince William has had a 12-foot saltwater crocodile named after him by conservationist and television star Robert Irwin at the Wildlife Reserve in Australia. The naming recognizes William's work supporting wildlife protection and conservation. The crocodile is the 300th to receive a tracking tag through a research group at the Steve Irwin Wildlife Reserve in Australia. The day Steve Irwin died might have been the saddest day of my life. I love that Robert Irwin is continuing all of that stuff down there in Australia, and I love that he's continuing on that story all these years later, and that's always great to see. Birthdays today, comedian Cat Williams is 55. Salma Hayek is 60 today. Keanu Reeves is 62. Football Hall of Famer Eric Dickerson is 66. Mark Harmon from NCIS is 75 today, and Football Hall of Famer quarterback Terry Bradshaw is 78 today. Those are our birthdays and our Tinseltown Minute here on the Morning Kickstart for your Wednesday, making it through the midweek here on the Morning Kickstart. 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

0: Cole Wetzel featuring Ella Langley and Jaded here on the Morning Kickstart. It's Iowa's best country on Kickstart 1.1. A cool story that I saw this morning out of Indianapolis. So as you guys know, I'm a big football fan. And the Indianapolis Colts had a practice the other day. And they football teams have the social media interns that, record videos and post it to social media, edit everything, chop everything up, make everything look good so that, you know, players and teams can post highlights from practice and stuff on Snapchat and Instagram and Facebook and everything. Anyway, I digress. Most of them part-time, unpaid internships, stuff like that. And a lot of them have to work their tails off to try to get anywhere with the actual team itself. And the Indianapolis Colts surprised one of their social media interns yesterday. Tyler Warren, the starting tight end, delivered a message, a slip of paper that says, congratulations, you're now full-time employee for the Indianapolis Colts. So that's always a cool story to see that hard work pay off. Congratulations to her as she goes full-time with the Indianapolis Colts. Unfortunately, it doesn't say a name, but one of the social media interns for the Indianapolis Colts going full-time. And she was very excited about it. You can find the video on social media, ironically. And, just celebrate that. And that's always cool because, like I said, a lot of people don't know it, but a lot of those social media interns, they take a bunch of opportunities and they just try to get their foot in the door. They take a bunch of unpaid opportunities to try to separate themselves from the other thousands of people that are doing that job. And so to see it pay off like that and to see the team honor that in such a way to do that at practice and have, you know, one of their star players kind of break that news to her and to celebrate that at practice is a really cool thing. So shout out to her, and shout out to all the other social media interns out there working for all of the sports teams, whether it be college, high school, pro, or anywhere else out there in the world.
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0: Take a look at our forecast here for the day in Kicks Country. A high of 92 today, lows down to 73. Could see a chance for some scattered thunderstorms late this evening, otherwise mainly clear skies. And that chance for some storms will continue into tomorrow morning. A high of 91, lows down to 73, and a chance for scattered thunderstorms early, otherwise partly cloudy skies for your Thursday. Friday, a high of 93, lows down to 71, and Saturday, 94, lows down to 69. Looks like we might start to cool off a little bit next week, but for now, enjoy that summer-feeling weather out there here in Kicks Country the first week of September. 73 in Belle Plaine and Tama this morning. 72 in Ames and State Center. 71 in Nevada, Grundy Center, Eldora, and Radcliffe. It's 72 in Traer. And also 72 outside the Kick Studios here this morning as we continue on our Wednesday morning with Lenko and Greatest Love Story. It's Iowa's Best Country on Kicks at 1.1. It's 7:52 here on a Wednesday morning. Happy Hump Day, everybody.

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1: Into our 8 o'clock hour here on The Morning Kickstart, we've got your news, traffic, and weather coming up. Plus, we'll talk a little bit more about those iCubs tickets. 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

0: Time now for an information update. Let's send it down to the newsroom with Zach Tomish. Good morning, Zach.
1: Good morning, Dave. And boy, howdy, am I happy the computer is working today. State officials are warning Iowans to

0: not buy a product called Kratom that's being sold in some Iowa convenience stores and gas stations, as well as shops that sell cigarettes or vapes. Leaves from a Kratom plant are crushed to make an organic version, and Governor Kim Reynolds says some synthetic versions of Kratom are 46 times as powerful as morphine.
1: And the number of deaths caused by Kratom is rising at a very disturbing rate.
0: The governor says in the first 7 months of this year, there have been 16 Kratom-related deaths in Iowa.
1: We're at a point where this issue cannot be ignored any longer.
0: The state will launch a public relations campaign in October with warnings about Kratom and share information with Iowans about where they can go to get help. A report from the Iowa Attorney General's office says a Jefferson police officer was justified in the fatal shooting of a man following an attempted traffic stop. Radio Iowa's Dar Danielson reports.
2: The report says Keegan Dean Kennedy fled from Jefferson police officer Shayton Thurman when the officer attempted to stop him around 1:25 a.m. Sunday, July 26 for several traffic violations. Kennedy eventually stopped on a county road, jumped out of his car, and ran at the officer's patrol car while holding a knife in the air. Officer Thurman fired at Kennedy, who continued coming at him and stabbed the officer in the face. He pushed Kennedy away and fired at him again. Kennedy died at the scene. The officer was treated for stab wounds to his face.
0: We are now officially 1 month out from the start of the Iowa Wild season. The Iowa Wild are the affiliate of the Minnesota Wild hockey team. The Iowa Wild start their season away at the Texas Stars. They'll play two games to start the year down in Texas on Friday, October 2nd and Saturday, October 3rd. They'll open their season at home on Friday, October 9th against the Rockford Ice Hogs. For Iowa's Best Country Kicks 101.1, I'm Zach Tomish.
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7: 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In fact, some of the best rounds of the year are just getting started. 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
9: 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As we take a look at our forecast here for the day in Kicks Country, going to be a hot one. 92 is your high. Lows down to 73 with a chance for some scattered thunderstorms late this evening. Otherwise, mainly clear skies. About a 40% chance of precipitation tonight and into tomorrow morning. Chance for scattered thunderstorms continue Thursday, a high of 91, lows down to 73. Friday, 93, lows down to 71. And Saturday, 90.

74. Lows down to 69 degrees. As we take a look around Kicks Country here this morning, 70 in Boone. It's up to 76 in Des Moines, 74 in Grinnell and Belle Plaine, 72 in Grundy Center, Ames and State Center, 71 in Nevada and Eldora. It's 73 and sunny outside the Kick Studios here this morning with Ashley Cook to kick off our 8 o'clock hour. It's your place, Iowa's best country on Kicks on 1.1.

Take a look at traffic here on your morning commute in and around Kicks Country, and much has been the story here today. Not a whole lot going on out there on the roadways here this morning. Just make sure you stay safe on your way to work, to school, or wherever it is you may be headed. Hey, Cyclone fans, I got some news for you. You could win tickets, a pair of tickets to be exact, to a Cyclone home game this year, or for a Cyclone road game, how about dinner? From the Coop Chicken Fingers. That's right. Every week, submitted entry at kicksweb.com to be entered to win a pair of tickets to the upcoming Cyclone home game or a chicken finger dinner to tailgate from home with from the Coop Chicken Fingers in Ames. That's right. 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Signups run Sunday through Tuesday and we'll draw a winner every Wednesday, starting with week one, as the Cyclones host the Southeast Missouri State Redhawks this Saturday. Dan and Shay, it's Say So. Kicks on 1.1.

Dan and Shay at Say So here on the Morning Kickstart, Iowa's best country on Kickstart 1.1 at 8:13 here on the Morning Kickstart. Hope everybody's having a good Wednesday, September 2nd, as we continue to make our way through the day. I saw this this morning. The website boingboing.net, I would not recommend Googling that, says Dyson is selling a $500 toothbrush. Now, why would a toothbrush be worth $500? Well, apparently it's powered by AI technology. The camera jet features a built-in camera that can show a user's teeth from every possible angle and water floss them. Dyson claims the device is gentler on gums than typical brushes while also being better at removing plaque. It boasts a 100,000 pixel macro lens, Wi-Fi, and Bluetooth, as well as a rechargeable docking station that refills the water tank in just 3 seconds. Wow. It's amazing how far technology has gone for completely unnecessary items. And if it was necessary, which, you know, I think brushing your teeth is important enough, but $500 for a toothbrush, I don't think is where I'll be spending my next $500. If I had to guess, I would say it's probably not going towards a toothbrush that I could get for, well, you get like a 2-pack for 10 bucks or something, or 5 bucks at your local convenience store. I don't know. $500 for a toothbrush, even if it comes with AI technology, a camera, Wi-Fi, and Bluetooth. I don't know. I think I'll be passing on that one. Lady Wilson, Somewhere Over Laredo. It kicks on 1.1.

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0: Chris Young. I didn't come here to leave. It's Iowa's best country on Kickstarter 1.1 at 8:21 on the morning Kickstart. Time to check in with Kickstarter 1.1 meteorologist Michael Caro. Michael, our hot and humid week continues.
1: Yeah, it continues not only here through the duration of your work week, but even into your Saturday and Sunday time frame, with maybe a little bit lesser on that heat and humidity finally by Labor Day Monday, but not so the case for today. We're headed up into the lower 90s for the actual air temperatures, but could feel as hot as the upper 90s, factoring in the high humidity values for today. There's a slight chance for some showers and storms, especially to the north of about a Fort Dodge to Grundy center line for today. To the south of there, largely looking to stay precipitation free. For tonight, as another weak upper-level disturbance looks to edge in from the west, there's a chance for at least some widely scattered thunderstorms developing late tonight into this time Thursday morning. For tonight, muggy overnight lows in the lower 70s. And for Thursday, once we get past those morning showers and storms, we're back to the blazing sunshine again by Thursday afternoon. Highs working up to 90, but could again feel as hot as the upper 90s. A low-end chance for perhaps an isolated shower or storm to wrap up the work week on Friday, a high of 91. Still expecting those lower 90s on Saturday, looking to stay completely dry. And then some hit-or-miss type shower and storm chances returning for Sunday and into your Labor Day Monday. Sunday, a high of 88, closer to the middle 80s for high temperatures for Labor Day. September is Better Breakfast Month. Start your day with a slice of toast made with locally baked country hearth bread. Better mornings begin with better bread. I'm weatherology meteorologist Michael Caro.
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Cody Johnson, Me and My Kind. It's Iowa's Best Country on Kicks at 1.1 here at 8:30 on the morning kickstart. Hope everybody's having a fantastic Wednesday. And we've got some iCubs tickets up for grabs. That's right. All this week, you can listen for that live cue to call announcement to head down to watch the iCubs at Principal Park as they look to wrap up their season. We've got a family four-pack of tickets to use at any remaining Iowa Cubs home game this season. It may be winding down, but we still have your chance to see the iCubs for free. Just listen all week for that live cue to call announcement and be caller number 8 to win. So how about right now? 1-800-753-6101. Be caller number 8 now to win yourself a family four-pack of tickets to go see the iCubs down at Principal Park in Des Moines. 1-800-753-6101.

6101. That's your number to call if you'd like to your chance to win some Iowa Cubs tickets. It's Shane Proffitt. Long live country and long live iCubs baseball. It's Iowa's best country on Kicks at 101.1.

0: profit. Long live country. It's Iowa's best country on a Kicks at 1.1 at 8:34 here on the morning kickstart. That's right. All this week, we have got your opportunity to go see the iCubs down at Principal Park in Des Moines. We've got our winner on the phone line here this morning. Good morning, Kicks at 1.1. Who's this?
1: Tara.
0: Hi, Tara. How are you doing?
1: I am good. How are you?
0: I'm doing well, Tara. How's your, how's you enjoying the middle of the week here today?
1: It's been a beautiful morning. We had senior sunrise at West Marshall.
0: Well, that is fantastic. I know Marshalltown had senior sunrise earlier this week as well. And how about having a senior sunset out at Principal Park this year?
1: That would be wonderful.
0: Tara, you're my lucky winner here this morning. You're caller number 8. You're off to see the iCubs.
1: Thank you.
0: Who's making you a winner this morning, Tara?
1: Kicks 101.1.

0: cheap seats. Alabama and the cheap seats. It's Iowa's best country on a Kicks on a 1.1. I know Doris played that yesterday for the contest, but when you're talking about the iCubs, I mean, that song just fits perfectly. Middle-sized town in the middle of the Middle West. If that's not Des Moines. I know Des Moines is kind of big for Iowa, but grand scheme of things, I would say Des Moines and the Iowa Cubs pretty much hit that song to a T. And don't worry if you missed out on your opportunity here this morning. We still got two more opportunities for you. One Thursday and one Friday to win some tickets to go see the iCubs down in Des Moines. As the season winds down, we've still got your opportunity to go see the iCubs for free. Listen today, listen tomorrow and Friday, I should say, for that live cue-to-call announcement. And who knows? You might be off to the cheap seats. And don't worry, they might be the cheap seats, but every seat down there at Principal Park is a fun time, as long as you're cheering on the iCubs.
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0: Chase Matthew and Holding It Down. It's Iowa's best country on Kicks at 1.1. Coming up on a Friday, we'll talk to, the movie mom will be out, actually. Oh, boy. I might have to call Brandon in because I don't know the first thing about movies. But it'll be a segment of the Movie Boys this week as we talk about all things new in theaters and what you might want to watch over at North Grand Cinema in Ames. And why would you pick North Grand Cinema in Ames? Well, because we've got some tickets for you. That's right. 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And, of course, like I said, at 8:30, we'll go over what's new in theaters. Then at 8:40, we will pick our winner of the North Grand Cinema tickets. And I know it says a family 4-pack, but you could use that for just yourself 4 times if you really wanted to.
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9: 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We take a look at our forecast today. A high of 92, lows down to 73. Thursday, 91, lows down to 73 as well. And Friday, 93, lows down to 71. Round out your work week. Going to be pretty warm and pretty humid out there as we've got a chance for some rain throughout the week going through Friday. Not the best chances. Your best chance will be tonight into tomorrow morning at 40%. But other than that, just some slim chances for some scattered showers across Kix Country this week. As we take a look around the area this morning, 75 and sunny, mostly sunny in Boone with the Farm Progress Show going on. It's also 75 in Grundy Center and Radcliffe, 77 in Belle Plaine, Ames, and Tama. It's also 77 outside the Kix Studios. Here this morning as we wrap up our 8 o'clock hour, we've got some Kip Moore and Jelly Roll on the way. But first up, Bailey Zimmerman and Luke Combs. It's Backup Plan, Iowa's Best Country, Kix 101.1.
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1: How about a little jelly roll to start your 9 o'clock hour as opposed to ending your 8 o'clock hour? We'll get to that in just a second. Also, Easton Corbin, Megan Maroney, and Dylan Scott all on the way. Plus, we'll get your news. Actually, no longer news here in the 9 o'clock hour. We'll get to weather. There we go. And also a Brownfield report coming up.
0: Grundy Center, Holland, Conrad, and the rest of Grundy County. Thank you for making us number one for Iowa's best country. 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

Shenandoah and Nickelback. That's the church on Cumberland Road. It's Iowa's best country on Kix on 1.1 with Megan Maroney. Her latest from her Cloud 9 album, it's Medicine. 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

0: Zach John King, Get to Drink, and it's Iowa's Best Country on Kix 101.1. And Brandon's back, ladies and gentlemen.
1: Okay.
0: So I thought you'd have a more exciting.
1: Oh, well, yeah.
0: I don't
1: think people have been hanging on to see where I'm at.
0: Well, I've gotten some phone calls.
1: Oh, really?
0: Yeah. They've been wondering where Brandon is.
1: People worried, huh?
0: Yeah.
1: Like who?
0: Well, I know Ross. Ross was asking about you.
1: Mm.
0: Had somebody else call the other day asking where you were at.
1: Okay.
0: But I brought you in here today because I had an interesting question for you.
1: Well, actually, I came in and then you said I have to get on air.
0: Yeah, well, I was going to bring you in yesterday, but you had to fill in for Kyle yesterday.
1: Yeah, I was busy yesterday.
0: So you've kind of had an interesting opportunity this past weekend because both of your stepkids are athletes at Marshalltown High School that we get to cover. And so I kind of thought that it was interesting, you know, being the play-by-play person and also being the stepfather and sort of that dynamic and how that's been for you. Because mm-hmm. I know both of them have had some really good starts to the year.
1: Yeah, it is a little bit weird because I'm kind of a nickname person. So
0: yeah,
1: so it's weird to kind of try to be somewhat semi-professional and call them by their name.
0: Yeah.
1: That's been the most awkward thing, to not call them buddy or sis
0: or Deaganator.
1: Yeah, the Deaganator. but it's been really cool. Kind of a special opportunity. They're playing a little bit sooner than we had anticipated. Handling it well. So yeah, it is kind of interesting because I've been waiting some time to call their games and finally now getting the opportunity. It's definitely kind of a cool thing to be a part of and Deegan played a really good game and tried to lead the Bobcats to a comeback on the football field, and he threw a long 66 yard pass and. Then eventually threw a 19-yard touchdown pass later to give a lead against Ames. And then

0: eventually fell in that game, but it was just really cool to see the rally. And I guess that's kind of the special thing for me is that, you know, there's a lot of people proud of him, but yeah. I was the only one who got to call it.
1: So. Right. Right. So that's kind of the cool thing, because I know you talked with Coach Adam Goodvin after the game, and he was really emotional about it because obviously they had some injuries in that week one to some seniors who have been some leaders on that team, and having someone like Deegan step up and take that role. And I mean, he took it in stride, man. He had some really nice plays out there. And
0: yeah,
1: and
0: I think the most impressive thing is that he botched a hold on a 37-yard field goal, and Ames blocked the kick. And you always wonder how people are going to respond after that. And that, and after that is when he responded with that huge, you know, passing play and then a touchdown play. So it is also another cool thing to see, you know, your kid or your stepkid, you know, go out there and kind of fight through some adversity too.
1: Yeah.
0: You know, kind of see them growing in front of your eyes is kind of a cool thing.
1: Well, and we kind of talked about it too, both of your stepkids playing in big games on the road, hostile environment, and they both really, they played well to start the year, and that's what I thought was really the most impressive thing, because like you said, they're playing a little bit sooner than you would have thought, and on the road in hostile environments, and they still played pretty well. So it's got to be a cool thing for you to see this year.
0: For sure. And you know, if you're wondering, yes, I taught them everything they know.
1: We got your Brownfield report coming up here on the Morning Kickstart.
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4: 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General call for cash hog trade this morning is just about steady. It remains to be seen just how many of the needed numbers buyers still have to move after yesterday's decent activity. The pork carcass cutout value on Tuesday afternoon was up 23 cents at $97.90. Yesterday's hog slaughter was estimated at 472,000 head. That's up 2,000 on the week, but down almost 12,000 on the year. Box beef was higher. Choices up $3.93 at $379.75. Select beef yesterday up $1.96 at $360.45. In Chicago, November soybeans are down 8 3/4. December corn's 2 1/4 lower. December wheat in Chicago is down 3/4. Soybeans are lower on profit taking, with corn and wheat both mostly down on profit taking and just general consolidation. Not a whole lot of change in the news. Hot, dry weather for corn and soybeans could limit yield potential, and some private firms are lowering their outlooks with another round of private crop tours ongoing this week. Widespread harvest activity has yet to get underway for both corn and soybeans. USDA's next guess at production is out on September 11th. As for wheat, it is mostly lower. No change to very limited export movement by both Russia and Ukraine. Export demand for U.S. wheat continues to be slow. Live cattle are down. Feeders are up, waiting for direct business. October live is now 75 lower, 211.32, and October feeders are up 215 at 317.55. And oversold, October hogs are up 17 at 83.82. This program is brought to you by John Deere, proud to support the American farmers and ranchers who harvest our future year in and year out. Brownfield.
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1: 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Taking a look at our forecast today. A high of 93, lows down to 73. The chance of precipitation this evening at 40%. Maybe even a chance for some scattered thunderstorms late that could lead into tomorrow morning. Highs of 91 tomorrow, lows down to 73. Friday, 93, lows down to 71 as our hot and humid week continues. here in Kicks Country. Taking a look around this morning in through our 9 o'clock hour. Bright sunshiny skies across the board here in Kicks Country. 76 in Boone and Grundy Center. 75 in Eldora and Radcliffe. 78 in Belle Plaine and Tama. 77 in Ames and State Center. It's also 77 outside the Kicks studios here this morning with Ella Langley. And loving life again. It's Iowa's best country on Kicks at 1.1. 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

Blake Shelton, Stay Country or Die Trying. It's Iowa's Best Country on Kickstarter 1.1. The latest from Cole Swindell. It's a girl dad here 9:34 on the morning kickstart. Hope everybody's having a great Wednesday morning.

0: Swindell and Girl Dad. It's Iowa's Best Country on a Kix 101.1. Of course, we've been talking a little bit about this proposed Buc-ee's coming to Kix Country in Urbandale. Well, the Urbandale City Council rejected the land use change for the proposed Buc-ee's. They rejected an amendment to change the land use for a field near Northwest 100th Street and North Park Drive, where a Buc-ee's Travel Center was proposed to be built. The 20-acre property is owned by former Des Moines Mayor Frank County, who plans to sell it to Buc-ee's. Traffic concerns were among the council's biggest issues with the proposal. Buc-ee's real estate director, Stan Beard, says the company's engineers would address the matter, saying, by the time we're finished mitigating for traffic, it'll be a long-term solution for that interchange for everyone else coming in. While Urbandale City Council member Joe Cacciatore described the project as more than a typical retail development, saying, this is a destination, a tourist attraction. You know, this isn't really a big box store. This goes beyond that. And so, as Rose indicated, mixed use remains an appropriate and viable designation. They stated they needed more information before making a decision on the project. I can understand wanting to get all the information right and making sure you really hammer down the details, because you don't want it to be something that's a struggle for people to enjoy, and I definitely get that. But also, I just really want a Buc-ee's, man.
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7: 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Soybeans are seeing some profit taken this morning. Hot, dry weather in parts of the region could limit yield potential, and some private firms are lower in their outlook. China did buy another 202,000 tons of U.S. beans ahead of the open. November's down 5.5 at 13.12 and a quarter. January's 5 lower at 13.27 and three quarters, so relatively modest losses. So October meals down 3.40 at 3.42.30. October bean oil's down 109 at 71.36. After a lower start, corn has turned mixed, mostly firm. It's looking at another round of private crop tours, which are expected to show lower yields. U.S. ethanol production could be slightly lower than last week, when that comes out in a few minutes. December corn's a half lower at 545.5. March is up a quarter at 560.5. And wheat's turned mostly modestly higher, with no change to very limited export movement by Russia and Ukraine. December Chicago's up 3.75 at 786.25. Cotton is down on technical liquidation with October down 269 at 87.32. And taking profits, November rice is 8.5 lower at 15.74. Live cattle are mostly higher and feeders are up as they wait for widespread direct business to get going. October live is down 52 at 211.55 and December's now 5 lower at 213.32. But finding some support around these price levels, October feeders are up 220 at 317.60. And hogs are higher with yesterday's higher close in pork, also looking oversold. October's up 37 at 84.02. December lean is up 57 cents at 74.57. Crude oil's below 90 a barrel. John Perkins, Brownfield.
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0: 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Today it's Gabriel Iglesias and his first gun purchase.
2: And as soon as I get to the front, this guy comes up to the counter and he's like,
3: "How can I help you, son?"
2: "Well, and by the way, I heard some of you chuckle, and just so we're clear, I'm not saying that all people who sell guns talk like that. But his name was Jim. So Jim was like,
3: "How can I help you, son?"
2: "Well, I'm here to see about purchasing my first firearm."
3: "Well, you come to the right place. You know what you want, or you need a hand?"
2: "Actually, I've had some time to look at your selection, and I think I found something that's gonna work for me."
3: "All right, well, show me what you got."
2: "Okay, right over here in the case, right here, this one." "This one? Yeah, yeah, right here, this one, right here, this one, yeah. The one right here in the front, this one." No, not that one, this one, no. This one, not that one, this one, no, right here, the one in the front, with the tag, right here, the one that says 2-2.
3: I'm sorry, did you just call that gun a 2-2?
2: Yeah. What? Jim, right? Jim, don't look at me like I'm crazy, dude. I'm just reading the tag. It says it right here. Look at right here in the front. It says 2-2.
3: You mean a 22.
2: Well, yeah, I guess. 2-2-22, same thing.
3: Son, I hate to break it to you, but there's a big difference between a 2-2 and a 22. But hey, this is California, so whatever floats your boat, son, all right?
0: I remember...

0: Gabriel doing that joke at the Iowa State Fair a couple of years ago, and yeah, they were definitely a big fan of it, as am I, because I love Gabriel Iglesias. That's our Kix comedy bit here this morning. Iowa's best country on Kix at 1.1.
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0: Join Dave and Brandon on the Morning Kickstart every Thursday morning at 8:30 as they talk to the voice of the Cyclones, John Walters, for the Cyclone Insider, talking all things Cyclones, including game recaps, previews, and more. 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
6: Christina Bohannon might be right for the DSA, but she's wrong for Iowa.
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9: Paid for by Miller Meeks for Congress.
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0: 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Taking a look at our forecast for the day, a hot one continues in Kix Country today. A high of 93 under partly cloudy skies. Lows down to 73. Thursday, 91. Lows down to 73. Good chance for rain. Oh, I say good chance for rain. A 40% chance of rain tonight into tomorrow morning. Friday, a high of 93, lows down to 71 as our hot week continues leading up to week one of Iowa State football this Saturday. Going to be warm out there at Jack Trice Stadium. 78 this morning in Boone and also in Radcliffe and Eldora. 79 in Grundy Center, State Center, and Nevada. 81 in Grinnell, Tama, Belle Plaine. 80 in Ames. 82 in Des Moines. Whoo! I think we got through all of them. It's 80 degrees and sunny outside the Kick Studios here this morning with Thompson Square, and I got you. It's

Iowa's Best Country on Kix 101.1. Sending it off to Doris Day in the midday. Hope everybody has a great Wednesday. We'll see you bright and early tomorrow morning at 6 a.m. for the morning kickstart. Have a great Wednesday, everybody. 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
1: Low cash and talking about it. 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I'm talking about some hot weather and some summer hits on the way. 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
0: Webster City, Stanhope, Ellsworth, and the rest of Hamilton County. 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

Shaboozy and Jelly Roll, that is Amen at Iowa's Best Country Kicks 101.1. Sunshine mixed with clouds at times today. 92 for the high as summer is just not wanting to go away, which is okay, I guess. Sunny and 81 right now.

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0: So the question of the day I asked was, what was the very first app that you open when you wake up? And your comments, there's a lot of them. We're talking about that in just a few. Got to rethink some things. There's Luke Combs, the Kix 101.1.

0: is Russell Dickerson and Every Little Thing at Iowa's Best Country Kicks 101.1. Dora, stay with you. What is going on, Kicks Country? I asked the question yesterday about what is the first app that you open up on your phone every day. Well, some of you did not listen to the question because, and I totally get it. You're opening up your Bible. Awesome. That's cool. I wasn't asking that. I wasn't asking for the hard copy of King James. I was asking what app you open. Turns out that after you open your Bible, you're opening up Messenger and you are opening up Facebook. Although, some of you open up the weather app. I'm probably that one for sure. Text, Messenger, mail, and then Facebook, Sandy says. Amanda says, when I wake up, I unlock my phone. YouTube is on the screen. I close that out and open Facebook. Carrie, she has a Holo prayer app. That's a good app, too. Snapchat, Anu says, Iowa Storm Chasing Network. And others, definitely depends on the notifications. True. It depends on the day, too. Exactly. I haven't had any apps yet. I've looked at my notifications. Okay, I did watch a reel. All right, that's what I did. But is that an app? I guess that'd be YouTube. Anyway, so yeah, what's the very first app you open when you wake up? Obviously, an app that you should have on your phone is ours, the Kicks app, because you're going to be needing it not only to listen to us wherever you go, but notifications as far as cancellations and postponements. We're going to have those on there. 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Thanks to Members First Community Credit Union, Kicks 101.1.
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5: 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For today, a high of 92 degrees, 73 the overnight low, a 40% chance for scattered thunderstorms. Maybe some scattered thunderstorms tomorrow, 40% chance, a high of 91 again. Eldora's already at 80, Radcliffe 79, 81 in Grundy Center. We're the hot spot with 82 here at Kicks.

Stella Lefty, one of the songs on the Top Kicks at 6 this week that you get to vote for. That's Boston. Here's Midland, drinking problem at Kicks 101.1.

0: Tucker Whitmore, that's who told me that. A Kix 101.1. There is a shortage of sardines. I blame Patera. Patera is a, it's who I actually just got done watching. She's the Appalachian Homestead. She has become pretty much a carnivore, and there is now a sardine shortage. Hard to find those things. Skyrocketing demand and warmer ocean temperatures putting pressure on supplies. So, yeah, the sardines used to cost 99 cents at Aldi are now over a dollar. If you're not a sardine fan, I hear you. Iowa's Best Country, Kix 101.1.
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0: 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Belle Plains at 85, it's 82 in Traer, 86 in Des Moines, and 84. 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
1: You know that's Jody Messina. 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
1: Billy Currington, Do I Make You Wanna? 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You've heard of Free Music Friday, right? How about Free Money Friday? No, not here. Tell you more in just a

0: Ashley Cook and those baby blues. It kicks 101.1. Do you like comedy? 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
0: 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Looking for another hot day in the neighborhood with 92 being the high, 73 the overnight low, and 91 for the high tomorrow. It's sunny and 85 at Kicks 101.1.

Jesse, Carry On at Kix 101.1, one of the songs going for number one this week in the top Kix at 6. If you have not voted yet, go to our Facebook fan page and do that. George Burge and Luke Bryan, here's Ride, Ride, Ride at Kix 101.1.

0: Taylor Hubbard, that is Land at Iowa's Best Country Kicks Fiddle 1.1. Free Money Friday. Not happening here. It's happening in Fort Lauderdale throughout the month of September. This guy is actually giving away his own money in what he's calling a weekly treasure hunt and Free Money Friday. He records a video of the cash before hiding it in different places around the city, and then he'll post one or two clues on Instagram. The money is usually in a three-figure range, and he figures he's going to continue doing this through the month of September. So if you have any extra cash lying around, we'll take it. I mean, that'd be a fun way to do it, right? Treasure hunt? Iowa's Best Country, Kicks 101.1.
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4: Christina Bohannon might be right for the DSA, but she's wrong for Iowa.
6: 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I approve this message.
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0: Tippin, American Sky, Kix 101.1. Dolly Parton took that song to heart for sure, because the sky was the limit as far as what she was able to achieve. Well, Ella Langley is heading right up there too. Choosing Texas, the first non-holiday single to spend 20 weeks at number one on Billboard's Hot 100. Only Mariah Carey's All I Want for Christmas is the only thing that's standing in her way to have the number one. 22 weeks. Two more weeks, Ella. You can do it. You can do it. Speaking of Dolly, I hope you enjoyed the encore presentation of Rick Jackson's tribute to Dolly last night. It was something really special, wasn't it? Iowa's Best Country, Kix 101.1.
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2: Thanks, Doris. And with the heat today, I'm sure a lot of people will celebrate National Blueberry Popsicle Day. State climatologist Justin Glisson says the heat dome that settled over Iowa in August had an impact on both temperature and the amount of rainfall. The average temperature is about 1.2 degrees above the 30-year climatology, and it'll be in the top 25 in the record book for warmest August. August averaged 5.25 inches of rainfall, about 1.12 inches above normal. A report from the Iowa Attorney General's office says a Jefferson police officer was justified in the fatal shooting of a man following an attempted traffic stop. Radio Iowa's Dar Danielson reports.
3: The report says Keegan Dean Kennedy fled from Jefferson police officer Shayton Thurman when the officer attempted to stop him around 1:25 a.m. Sunday, July 26 for several traffic violations. Kennedy eventually stopped on a county road, jumped out of his car, and ran at the officer's patrol car while holding a knife in the air. Officer Thurman fired at Kennedy, who continued coming at him and stabbed the officer in the face. He pushed Kennedy away and fired at him again. Kennedy died at the scene. The officer was treated for stab wounds to his face.
2: The AG's report says the car Kennedy was driving was determined to have been stolen in Jefferson that night. It says that Kennedy's family said he had told them if he was approached by law enforcement, he would commit suicide by cop. Iowa State football coach Jimmy Rogers says his team is ready for its first challenge. The Cyclones open the season on Saturday by hosting Southeast Missouri out of the FCS ranks. Rogers wants to see the Cyclones build on the identity that they've tried to create this summer.
4: I'm excited to watch the guys compete against somebody else. I'm excited to watch the discipline of what we've tried to create to this point and see how the guys respond to live action and the bullets flying at them. So this will be a tough game, though.
2: The game is set to

0: off at 12 o'clock noon. 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
2: Soybeans and hogs are mixed. Corn is higher, cattle are lower. I'm John Perkins with a Brownfield Market Update. 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Stein invented short-stature corn, then they perfected it. Soybeans are mixed, adjusting spreads. November's down 1.5 at 1316 and a quarter. January's 1.5 lower at 1331 and a quarter. Corn is up with some concerns about yield. December's a penny higher at 547. March is up 1.5 at 561 and three quarters. Cattle are lower, waiting for widespread direct business to get underway. October live's down 232 at 209.75. December's 185 lower at 211.52. October feeders are down 210 at 313.30. And hogs are back to firm, still looking oversold. October's now 7 higher at 83.72. December's up 17 at 74.15. Brownfield.
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8: 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For today, 92 our high with sunshine. A chance for some scattered thunderstorms late tonight, 73. Those could linger to tomorrow early, 91 for the high. Prairie's at 86, 86 in Ames, 85 in Nevada, and it's 88 here at Kix 101.1.
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8: It's the Wednesday edition of Doris Day's Country Cafe. Come on in, enjoy the cafe today. Did you hear that Mountain Dew has expanded their lineup? And they've gone into the soap business.

We'll talk about that. Also, Joey Chestnut devours 8 pounds of Wisconsin food. What all did he devour? Let you know about that as well. And playing Kix Clash right after Riley Green. And Think As You Drunk, Iowa's best country. Kix 101.1.

0: 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Kicks Clash.
1: 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I will ask 4 questions. Whoever gets the most right is going to win $25 of delicious food from Opa, playing Kicks Clash.
0: 4 questions, 1 winner. Kicks Clash.

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1: 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One winner. 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

0: just a mom. Iowa's best country, Kicks 101.1. We're playing Kicks Clash today, brought to you by Opa. Kicks 101.1. Who is this?
1: This is Stacy.
0: Hi, Stacy. You're contestant number one. Now we just have to wait for contestant number two.
1: Awesome.
0: Kicks 101.1. Who is this?
2: Shane.
0: Hi, Shane. You and Stacy are going head to head today to play Kicks Clash. You guys ready?
2: Yeah, let's do it.
0: All right, let's do it.
1: I'm ready.
0: All right, Stacy, question number one. What common summer pest leaves itchy bites on your skin?
1: Mosquitoes.
0: That's right, they do. Shane, question number two. What color do most lifeguard swimsuits and rescue buoys come in?
2: Red.
0: Right, they do. Question number three, Stacy. What type of park features roller coasters, water slides, and carnival games?
1: An amusement park.
0: I sure do. And question number four for a tie. Shane, what handheld device helps keep you cool by creating a breeze?
2: A fan.
0: That's
2: portable
0: right.
2: Fan.
0: Yes, and we have a tie. And that means closest to without going over. So I look at today in history. The bowling shirt was invented today in the 1920s. So I've given you the decade. You give me the year. Stacy.
1: I'm going to say 1929.
0: Shane.
2: 1924.
0: Well, you're both over. Closest to is Shane, so lower than 1924. Stacy.
1: 23.
0: Shane.
2: 21.
0: Someone has it exactly right. Shane, you're my winner.
2: Thank you.
0: You've got that $25 gift certificate to Opa Mediterranean Grill. Stacy, thank you so much for calling. Call back, okay?
1: Thanks, Doris.
0: Yep. Bye-bye.
1: Congrats, Shane.
2: Thanks, Mom.
0: Shane, who made you a winner?
2: Kicks 101.1 and Opa.
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0: Blake Shelton, let him in anyway. Kicks 101.1 Mountain Dew is expanding and going into the soap business. Their own soap. It's at Walmart. Mountain Dew Soap Bar. Smells exactly like Mountain Dew. Some people say it smells like paint. Others say just hide this from the gamers. Iowa's Best Country Kicks 101.1. Would you use Mountain Dew soap? I don't know. 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
0: 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For today, a high of 93 degrees with partly cloudy skies. 73 the overnight low, 91 for the high tomorrow. 40% chance for rain tonight and tomorrow. Des Moines, 91. Nevada's 87. 87 in State Center. We're sunny and 90 at Kicks with Carrie Underwood.

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1: This, I gotta see Andy Griggs. 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Your Kix 101.1 on the cafe. This, I gotta see. You want to see the Iowa State Cyclones play football? I'll tell you how you can do that in just a few.
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0: 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There is a chance for rain tonight and early tomorrow. Belle Plains at 92. 89 in Traer, 89 in Ames, but we've got 91 with sunshine here.

Jason Aldean, how far does a goodbye go? A Kix 101.1. This is one of the songs that is in the top Kix at 6 this week. It is the final collaboration, Bells with Dolly Parton. Here's Son of Jolene at Kix. Boy.

0: Bells featuring Dolly Parton. That is Son of Jolene. And that was the last song that Dolly appeared on before her death last week. Dolly's final collaboration, Bell says the late icon told her to always follow her God gut. Follow your gut. Make sure it's God. Bells, Son of Jolene. Iowa's Best Country Kicks, 101.1 Hour Kicks Critter of the Week. His name is Joseph. He's a two-year-old gray and white kitty cat. His adoption fee is just $25. See pictures of him pinned at the top of our Facebook fan page at Iowa's Best Country, Kicks 101.1. You'll see him at the Animal Rescue League in Marshalltown.
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4: 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Dr. Westmeyer, we know patients sometimes wait a while in the ER before receiving care. What's going on behind the scenes?
5: Yes. This happens in all emergency departments for various reasons. I've said this before, and I'd like to say it again. Please don't assume our teams don't care or understand the nature of someone's pain or frustration. We absolutely do care. We chose emergency medicine so we could help people on their worst days. If someone is waiting for care, it's because we're busy. That said, there are a number of good reasons why some people must wait. There's something we call triaging. That's when we see patients according to how life-threatening or serious their situations may be. The ER is not a first-come, first-served process, so things like heart attacks and strokes often take priority. And don't forget about patients who may have entered the back of the ER by an ambulance. We are a very busy ER, and we see many of these situations. Finally, the number of patients seeking ER care is unpredictable. That's just the nature of emergencies. We do appreciate everyone's patience and grace when the ER gets busy. I promise we're doing our best to provide the best and most timely care.
4: That is good to know, Dr. Westmeyer. If an injury or medical situation isn't too

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0: Goodbye. Joan Echols of Kix 101.1. So many different ways to say see ya. Don't let the door hit you on the way out. Farm Progress Show continues today and tomorrow in Boone. See more than 600 exhibitors from around the world. Tonight, Iowa country artist Jason Brown takes the stage, followed by a spectacular pyrotechnic drone show at dusk. 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
0: 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For today, a high of 93 degrees with partly cloudy skies. 73 the overnight low, a 40% chance for rain tonight into tomorrow. 91 for the high tomorrow, and still temperatures in the 90s on Friday and into Saturday. 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
0: 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The Cyclones kick off the season against Southeast Missouri. 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

Iowa's Best Country Kicks 101.1, John Morgan. 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No kidding, it's warm, 91 right now. Today, a high of 92. Brandon Lambert, If I Was a Cowboy, Kicks 101.1.

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Would you like to win tickets to the Iowa Cubs? A family four-pack of tickets all this week. The list of your chance to call in and do just that. Here's Rodney Adkins. The years are short. 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

0: for a Girl. That is a brand new song from... Isn't it bad? I sometimes forget. Chris Jansen. Jeepers creepers. Yeah, you ever have one of those days you forget what you're going to say? I know. That is a problem, especially in my line of business.
1: You pretty good at trivia?
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13: Hey, I've been meaning to ask, have you heard of DSA?
14: Ugh, you mean the Democrat Socialists of America?
13: Yeah, they're different. They want no prisons, no police, and no borders.
14: Well, nutty Christina Bohannon's been saying the same thing. She'd fit right in.
13: She was the law school DEI chair. Funneled donations to a bail fund that got murderers, sex criminals, and even a cop shooter out of jail.
14: Wow, she really doesn't like cops. That's not just nutty, that's dangerous.
13: Oh yeah, she drank the wacky Kool-Aid. She promoted a group that called police the largest state-sanctioned gang in the country.
14: Are you serious?
13: Dead serious. They even want to abolish prisons.
14: Wow, Bohannon is nutty. I can't believe she's running again.
13: Christina Bohannon might be right for the DSA.

0: say, but she's wrong for Iowa.
1: I'm Marionette Miller Meeks, candidate for Congress. I approve this message.
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8: 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For today, 92 for our high, 73 the overnight low, and 91 for the high tomorrow. 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We are playing Super Shine Mastermind. The question today has to do with shopping. And 52% of people say this is their biggest shopping pet peeve. What is it? It's not rude people. Kix 101.1, what is your Super Shine Mastermind guess?
9: When there's not enough cash registers open.
8: That is a great answer, but not the one I'm looking for. Thank you. 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

0: From the album Dandelion, Ella Langley, Love and Life Again, we're playing Super Shine Mastermind for a deluxe car wash from Super Shine Car Wash. 52% of people say this is their biggest shopping pet peeve. What is it? It's not rude people. Kicks for all part one. What's your Super Shine Mastermind guess?
1: When somebody stands like in the middle of the aisle and you can't really get through or even look what you're looking for.
0: Wow. Nope, that's not the answer, but thank you. That's a good guess. Thank you. Kicks for all part one. What is your Super Shine Mastermind guess?
2: Nothing's priced right.
0: That's a good one too. That's not the answer though. Thank you. Kicks 101.1, what is your Super Shine Mastermind guess?
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0: That's not what I'm looking for, but that's a good guess too. Thank you. Kicks 101.1, what is your Super Shine Mastermind guess?
4: Having employees come up to you, ask you what you want. Or what you're looking for.
0: What you're looking for. Okay. Nope, that's not what I'm looking for. Thank you. Bye-bye. Okay. 1-800-753-6101. I'm going to give you another hint, okay? It's not rude people. It's not long lines. It is one of the five senses. I know. You're going in all... You went in all kinds of different directions. 52% of people say this is their biggest shopping pet peeve. What is it? Not long lines. Not rude people. It is one of the five senses. 1-800-753-6101.

closing down. 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

0: John Brennan, the number one song on the CDX True Indie chart. Tell me there ain't a God. Kix 101.1, and we're playing Super John Mastermind. Yeah, voice is going. 52% of people say this is their biggest shopping pet peeve. What is it? Not long lines, not rude people. It's one of five senses. Kix 101.1, what's your Super Shine Mastermind guess?
1: Where nothing is on the shelf where it's supposed to be, and it's in a completely wrong area.
0: Drives you nuts, doesn't it? People keep moving stuff. Like, wait a minute. Why are you doing this to me? Yeah, I hate it when they do that. But that's not the answer, though. Thank you. Bye-bye. Kix 101.1, what is your Super Shine Mastermind guess?
1: When you're in the produce or, like, the meat department and you can smell that something's bad.
0: Oh, that's a good one, but that's not the sense that I'm looking for. Thank you. Kix 101.1, what is your Super Shine Mastermind guess?
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0: That's it. Who's this?
2: Matt Morris.
0: Matt, you're my winner. You've got that deluxe car wash from Super Shine Car Wash.
2: I need a truck wash. Been dirty the last couple months.
0: Well, I'm glad we can take care of that for you. Who made you a winner?
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0: Matt from Union guessed it. Yep, it's noise that irritates people. Probably, yeah, that some of the music that is played, you just kind of go, nah. Others, you're like, you're just bopping along with it. It just depends. But congratulations to Matt from Union. 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

Iowa's Best Country, Kix 101.1 with Darius Rucker. Darius was doing an interview with Dan Patrick recently, and he said he might retire in a couple of years, citing touring fatigue. He did about 110 shows last year. That'll make anybody tired. Hands up with Jelly Roll.

0: 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The top kicks at 6 vote. It is happening now. The songs you're voting for: Been By Now, Morgan Wallen, Boston, Stella Lefty, Son of Jolene, Bells with Dolly Parton, Horseback, Cody Johnson, South of Sanity, Zach Top, and Carry On, Kenny Chesney. I'll count them down Friday night. Coming up, your forecast and Bailey Zimmerman with Luke Combs.
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10: Here's your Kicks Country Forecast from the Weatherology Weather Center. High temperatures reach up to 93 this afternoon. Under mainly sunny skies, southwest winds 8 to 15 miles per hour. Mainly clear skies tonight. Slight chance of thunderstorms, lows of aloft around 73. A blend of clouds and sun tomorrow. High temperatures reach up to 95. That's your forecast. I'm Kix 101.1 meteorologist Laura Lockwood. Currently 85.

0: Iowa's Best Country, Kicks 101.1, Kyle Martin in the afternoon. A lady in China in some trouble. The Daily Star says she climbed onto a tortoise at a zoo. Don't worry, it was one of those giant tortoises. I don't know if she thought it was a pony. Maybe, who knows? Zoo vets examined the tortoise and did an x-ray, said he's okay. The lady was bucked off, however, and is in the hospital as we speak. Here's Hardy, Give Heaven Some Hell.
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0: Iowa's Best Country, Kicks 101.1. It's Kyle Martin with you in the afternoon. Hey, why not play the Brain Buster? See how smart you are. Be the first caller every weekday morning, 6:37 in the morning time. Correctly answer and you win some moolah and the smartest person in Kicks Country title. It's brought to you Mondays by Taylor's Made Right. Tuesday, Jim Bell Flooring. Wednesday, Bricktown Bakery. Thursday, Scooter's Coffee. And Friday, Eye Care Associates. 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
12: Kicks Country Forecast from the Weatherology Weather Center. High temperatures reach up to 93 this afternoon. Under mainly sunny skies, southwest winds 8 to 15 miles per hour. Mainly clear skies tonight. Slight chance of thunderstorms. Lows level off around 73. A blend of clouds and sun tomorrow. High temperatures reach up to 95. That's your forecast. I'm Kicks 101.1 meteorologist Laura Lockwood. Currently, it's 82 degrees.

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The Drive Home with Kyle Martin. Des Moines, Waukee, Bondurant, and the rest of Polk County. 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

Iowa's Best Country, Kicks 101.1, Kyle Martin in your 4 o'clock hour. Halfway through the work week, loving it. Coming up, we've got music on the way from Jason Aldean, a great summertime song. Megan Maroney, Chase Matthew, and here is Jordan Davis. The title sounds like something a parent would say to one of their kids in the backseat. You don't

0: Scotty McCreary, Iowa's Best Country, Kicks 101.1. Kyle Martin with you. Zach John King tells Muscle and Fitness magazine that cold plunges are part of his fitness routine. Woohoo! Says he likes cold plunges. It's the perfect thing to feel good and calm him down. Apparently, he's never seen the Seinfeld episode about shrinkage.
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0: 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I will hold it down and I will let it loose coming up on Friday night, 6 o'clock. Top Kix at 6. 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Coming up, your steamy forecast and John Party taking those boots off. You might want to. So hot. At least wear them with no socks.
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8: Here's your Kix Country Forecast from the Weatherology Weather Center. Slight chance for storms tonight, otherwise mainly clear skies. Lows dip down to about 73, southerly winds 5 to 10 miles per hour. Sunshine mixed with clouds at times tomorrow, high temperatures reach up to 95. Lows level off around 73 tomorrow night. That's your forecast. I'm Kix 101.1 meteorologist Laura Lockwood. Currently, it's 81 degrees.

Iowa's Best Country, Kicks 101.1, Lainey Wilson with John Mayer. The Food Network says Febreze and Dunkin' Donuts have teamed up for air fresheners for homes and cars. The fragrances are strawberry frosted donut, cinnamon roll, and vanilla latte. I don't know about you, but my stomach growled a little bit. I think I need a snack. I definitely need a Dunkin' Donut. Here's Hudson Westbrook with House Again.

Jason Aldean, Iowa's Best Country, Kicks 101.1. It's Kyle Martin in your 4 o'clock hour. Maybe you didn't know it, but the Farm Progress Show continues today and tomorrow in Boone. You can see more than 600 exhibitors from around the world, not just here in the Midwest. And tonight, Iowa country artist, Iowa favorite Jason Brown takes the stage, followed by a spectacular pyrotechnic drone light show at dusk. Don't miss the action at

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11: Here's your Kicks Country forecast from the Weatherology Weather Center. Slight chance for storms tonight, otherwise mainly clear skies. Lows dip down to about 73, southerly winds 5 to 10 miles per hour. Sunshine mixed with clouds at times. Tomorrow, high temperatures reach up to 95. Lows level off around 73 tomorrow night. That's your forecast. I'm Kicks 101.1 meteorologist Laura Lockwood. Currently, it's 79 degrees.

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Iowa's Best Country, Kicks 101.1, 5 o'clock hour, drive at 5. It's Kyle Martin coming up. Florida Georgia Line, Parmalee, Jody Messina, and here's Dustin Lynn.

Dylan Marlowe and Dylan Scott, Iowa's best country, Kicks 101.1. If Dylan Marlowe decides he wants to record another duet again, legally has to pick somebody with the first name Dylan. It's in his contract. Well, this falls under the category of what were you thinking? A man steals a fire truck while they are fighting the fire at his home. New Hampshire man named Dylan named Nestor Roman II stole the fire truck fighting the fire at his house and then hit another fire truck. Charged with reckless conduct with a deadly weapon and theft. I could see wanting to take a joyride in a fire engine, but don't steal the one that's trying to put out the fire at your house. Here's Tucker Wetmore.

0: Well, Thursday, it's Pally Eyes in Grinnell, and Friday, it's Tannen Wine Bar. Doris asks four questions, and only one listener wins the clash. 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
9: Here's your Kix Country Forecast from the Weatherology Weather Center. Slight chance for storms tonight, otherwise mainly clear skies. Lows dip down to about 73, southerly winds 5 to 10 miles per hour. Sunshine mixed with clouds at times. Tomorrow, high temperatures reach up to 95. Lows level off around 73 tomorrow night. That's your forecast. I'm Kix 101.1 meteorologist Laura Lockwood. Currently 76.

Iowa's Best Country, Kicks 101.1, Morgan Wallen with Been By Now on the Drive at 5 with Kyle Martin. Do not make the same mistake I made yesterday. I left in one of those insulated coffee cups in my car, you know, the metal ones, and it still had a little bit of coffee in it when I got in later in the day. And I decided, for whatever reason, I needed to have a drink in 100-degree weather. Pouring molten lava in my mouth. Here's Thomas Rhett with Jordan Davis, Ain't a Bad Life.

Iowa's Best Country Kicks 101.1 with Dierks Bentley. And here's a song going back to 2008. It was originally released on their Complicated EP and then later re-released in 2013 on the album Feels Like Carolina. Right now, music from Parmalee.

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Kyle Martin on the drive at 5. Hey, join Dave and Brandon on the morning kickstart. Every Thursday, 8:30, they talk with the voice of the cyclist.

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14: Here's your Kicks Country forecast from the Weatherology Weather Center. Slight chance for storms tonight, otherwise mainly clear skies. Lows dip down to about 73, southerly winds 5 to 10 miles per hour. Sunshine mixed with clouds at times. Tomorrow, high temperatures reach up to 95. Lows level off around 73 tomorrow night. That's your forecast. I'm Kicks 101.1 meteorologist Laura Lockwood. Right now, 81.

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The Drive Home with Kyle Martin. Ames, Nevada, Huxley, and the rest of Story County. Thank you for making us number one for Iowa's best country. 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

It's Dan and Shay, Say So, Iowa's Best Country, Kicks 101.1. Before that, we heard from John Party starting the hour off. Coming up, Maren Morris, Rascal Flatts, and right now, Megan Maroney.

Iowa's Best Country, Kix 101.1, George Burge with It Won't Be Long. Well, the new wonder drug is garlic. Eating raw garlic, according to the New York Post, has become really popular. It boosts energy, improves digestion, it supports your heart health, and apparently makes you look younger. But it's never good, like with all drugs, when they list the side effects. Here we go. Heartburn, bloating, gas, bad breath, and body odor. Man, you smell terrible, but wow, you look great. Here's American Sky, Aaron Tippin. I can see

0: Ian Munsick, Iowa's Best Country, Kicks 101.1 with Kyle Martin. The Farm Progress Show, it rolls on today and tomorrow in Boone. 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
6: Your Kix Country forecast from the Weatherology Weather Center. Slight chance for storms tonight, otherwise mainly clear skies. Lows dip down to about 73, southerly winds 5 to 10 miles per hour. Sunshine mixed with clouds at times tomorrow, high temperatures reach up to 95. Lows level off around 73 tomorrow night. That's your forecast. I'm Kix 101.1 meteorologist Laura Lockwood. Right now, 81.

Iowa's Best Country, Kicks 101.1. That's Kane Brown and Woman. Kyle Martin in your 6 o'clock hour. I don't know how I missed this, but 2 years ago on Netflix, there was a documentary. I'm into documentaries. It's called Chestnut versus Kobayashi, Unfinished Beef. I would love this to be in my viewing history. My wife, you know, she's like checking. What is this show you've been watching? Chestnut versus Kobayashi? No, honey, it's not what you think. Here's Morgan Wallen with

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1: Menards. Hey, I've been meaning to ask, have you heard of DSA?
2: Ugh, you mean the Democrat Socialists of America?
1: Yeah, they're different. They want no prisons, no police, and no borders.
2: Well, nutty Christina Bohannon's been saying the same thing. She'd fit right in.
1: She was the law school DEI chair. Funneled donations to a bail fund that got murderers, sex criminals, and even a cop shooter out of jail.
2: Wow, she really doesn't like cops. That's not just nutty, that's dangerous.
1: Oh yeah, she drank the wacky Kool-Aid. She promoted a group that called police the largest state-sanctioned gang in the country.
2: Are you serious?
1: Dead serious. They even want to abolish prisons.
2: Wow, Bohannon is nutty. I can't believe she's running again.
1: Christina Bohannon might be right for the DSA, but she's wrong for Iowa.
3: 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I approve this message.
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9: Here's your Kix Country Forecast from the Weatherology Weather Center. Slight chance for storms tonight, otherwise mainly clear skies. Lows dip down to about 73, southerly winds 5 to 10 miles per hour. Sunshine mixed with clouds at times. Tomorrow, high temperatures reach up to 95. Lows level off around 73 tomorrow night. That's your forecast. I'm Kix 101.1 meteorologist Laura Lockwood. Right now, 81.

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